0: 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It's losing me a fortune in chemicals.
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0: after 2 o'clock, which means they're part of the two-ups here on the Feel Good Workday. But first, we've got to get into that newsroom and get the latest.
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This is the Two Ups at Two for BU.

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0: Jonesy and Amanda knocking on the studio doors here on the Feel Good Workday. They've got a big afternoon. Emma Gillespie is joining them for another round of The Download, where Emma will be bringing up to speed on the big topics that people are talking about. Also, Tin Hat Tuesday, they're going to be dusting off their tin hats ready to dissect the latest conspiracies. And they definitely want to hear yours. The more bizarre, the better. The first three songs Jonesy and Amanda have after four. Belinda Carlisle and
1: love is all around me, and so the feeling grows.
0: Wet, wet, wet.

It's Jonesy and Amanda driving you home this Tuesday afternoon. Now, you remember how I ruined the fishing for everyone on the ocean fishing tournament that I went on the weekend? It's Jonesy and Amanda driving you home this Tuesday afternoon. Now, you remember how I ruined the fishing for everyone on the ocean fishing tournament that I went on?

0: like a celebration, and every song is a sweet dream you don't want to wake up from.
1: Sweet dreams are made of these.
0: We'll dig deep into the decade of big hair, big hooks, and even bigger personalities. Back when Jesse still had a girl.
1: No, I wish that I had Jesse's girl.
0: Tommy was still living on a prayer, and we were all just wired for sex.

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This

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13: I'm looking at your outfit today, and it's like a rapper's tracksuit.
4: It's pinstripe pants, and it's sort of a matching pinstripe. It's not a tracksuit; it's like a bomber jacket. I do think maybe I look a little bit like a manager from Oasis.
13: The band Oasis.
4: What do you think?
13: Yeah, you need a bucket hat.
4: Maybe.
13: Look, because I've got a stack of I've got a stack of bucket hats here.
4: Or are you stealing these from the prize cupboard?
13: No, they just got heaps of them. They're very good when you're out.
4: I'll put one on and then
13: you might look like
4: I'll do a deal for the Gallagher brothers.
13: The Gallaghers?
4: I didn't say Gallaghers. I know.

It's Jonesy and Amanda driving you home with Jam Nation. M. Gillespie from the Daily Oz is here, and not talking about Blake Lively and Justin Baldoni. It ends with us, the

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We sound even better in crystal clear stereo on the new iHeart app. It's free, so download it now.